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0: question for you as we slip through this summer night together. Who is your go-to person? When you feel like your world is falling apart, who do you need a hug from? Who do you need to just listen? Who is that somebody? Who is that mama bear or mom figure? Who can you turn to when there's no one to turn to? Once you figure that out, I want you to call that person and say, I love you. I appreciate you. I respect you. I honor you. And I thank you for being that person for me. We'll be back. You're listening to The Lila.
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0: It is time for me to slip out of here and take off into the darkness. 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So do me a favor, take some time out of your busy Thursday to slow down and love someone. Good night. 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

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Relaxing favorites. I'm Amber Payton. Now, I know you're at work, so maybe you can't call me, but if you do have a relaxing song request, let me know what it is. You can message me on our

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0: I'm Amber Payton on the new 105.3 The Breeze, Hampton Roads relaxing favorites and home of Murphy, Sam, and Jody in the morning. 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And tomorrow we have the final Free Gas Fridays on 105.3 The Breeze. 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

Being a celebrity sounds exhausting. Mariah Carey is making headlines, but you won't believe why. This is what the headline reads. Mariah Carey ditches the diva life to wait in line at Disney. Another one says, Mariah Carey stands in line at Disney just like me.

0: More relaxing favorites on the way from Michael Jackson. Got Fleetwood Mac, Hall & Oates coming up on the new 105.3 The Breeze, home of Murphy, Sam, and Jody. In the morning, I'm Amber Payton, and more heat is on the way. I know I hate to be the bearer of bad news, so I won't be. I'll let our friends over at Wavy News 10 talk to you about that coming up in about 4 minutes on the new 105.3 The Breeze.
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I'm Amber Payton. I was telling you earlier that tomorrow's the very last free gas Fridays, but not because gas prices are down, but more so because we're giving you another way to win more money, which is more gas and more frequently. Details coming up in about 10 minutes.

0: I'm Amber Payton on the new 105.3 The Breeze, Hampton Roads, relaxing favorites and home of Murphy, Sam, and Jody in the morning. Got Taylor Swift, Tina Turner, Toni Braxton, lots of teas on the way. We also have a $1,000 fill-up cash contest that's on the way. 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

Taylor Swift, Cruel Summer on the new 105.3 The Breeze. Hampton Roads, relaxing favorites. You know, I don't know that I've seen so much outrage and pushback over a person's wedding. Not any more than I have with Taylor Swift and Travis Kelce. They have not caught a break yet. We have those details up at 105.3thebreeze.com.

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I'm Amber Payton. Now, if one of your favorite artists, Bryan Adams, well, we want to send you out to Milwaukee with a friend to meet him while he's on his Roll with the Punches tour. And not just meet him, take a picture with him, have a Q&A session, get some exclusive VIP merch, all thanks to Bryan Adams. 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
1: Hey, it's Christina. 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Or do you want to put it towards your rent, your mortgage? 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
1: 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Dubai chocolate. Now listen, the craze may have, you know, faded a bit. I think it's because of the cost. It's just, they're so expensive. I did try a little and I'm like, that's it? That's what it is? Because they made it look like it was going to be a life-changing event, eating Dubai chocolate. I don't know. I mean, even IHOP has introduced their Dubai chocolate pancakes. And am I paying extra for those? Mm-mm. I'm not doing it.
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1: Hey, it's Christina. So I'm hosting my very first play date over the weekend, and we're going to do like little ice cream bar. 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But I'm looking for some like interesting ice cream toppings to put on the bar. And maybe you put something weird on yours. What is it?
2: 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My ice cream. I just like the salty crunch of it. It's fantastic.
1: Oh, I like that idea. That actually doesn't sound crazy at all.
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It's Christina, and we've got another free gas Friday this week. 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

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It's Christina and another great family movie happening on Monday night. Just head to the Great Lawn at the historic Cavalier Hotel at Oceanfront. It's 105.3 The Breeze. We'll see you out there.

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1: So I'm hosting like a little Sunday ice cream bar for my kids' first play date at our house. 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

The home of Murphy, Sam, and Jody in the morning. 105.3 The Breeze. Heaven, right here, enjoying some great songs, relaxing favorites. On a Thursday afternoon, Jack Cradiville, here's the Fugees.

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1: Relaxing favorites, Jack Cradville. 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

0: Relaxing and refreshing, the new 105.3, The Breeze. Billy Ocean, Caribbean Queen, this Jack Cradiville, thank you for having us on. Yeah, we want to slow summer down a little bit, so the solution might be something called the monthly 10. Instead of a huge bucket list of getting ambitious goals over the summer, make a 10 small things you'd like to do over the next month. Anything from maybe a new restaurant, finishing a book, taking a day trip. It helps make life more memorable, and for some reason, it does slow things down a little bit. The anticipation of these things coming up. We'll see. There's more relaxing favorites. We've got Christy Perry coming up.
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Jack Cradiville, good afternoon. Our 5 o'clock feel-good story coming up. Woman in England won the lottery. What she did with it, that's our feel-good story coming up. Here's Leanne Rimes.

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Jack Cradiville, Thursday afternoon. Top three things people would ban from the beach. We'll discuss coming up.

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0: 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A new poll, top three things people would ban from public beaches. Smoking tops the list, followed by noisy kids and people wearing unflattering swimsuits. Now, the noisy kids, come on, they're out there having fun, as long as they're not misbehaving, I would say. Smoking and the swimsuits, yeah, we could do less of that. More Elton John on the way next.
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